0: Daniel.
1: En Dominican Republic. 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Piña Colada en Manhattan. 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
1: 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Did you forget everything we ever

And maybe that's the problem. I don't know how to take it away from you without giving someone else my heart. All I do is get over you.

but I'm still a little bit yours. Maybe if I'd said the right things, it never would have gone this way. But maybe that's the problem, 'cause I still kinda think it was up to me.